0: anyway.
1: No. Is that the shoe? I don't think so. No.
2: What about these?
1: No.
0: The blue?
1: No. Tuck tie fast.
0: Whoa! All right, let's get wild.

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Mr. Ray, are you somebody? Mr. Ray, are you somebody?

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1: We did really good. Well done, girls.
2: Shut up!
1: I hope you felt some joy from our video.
2: Well done, little one.
1: Stream it now.
2: You did so well.
1: Share it with a friend.
2: Children.
1: Impersonating me, by the way.
2: Okay, darling. It's
1: Do I do that? I mean, why are you laughing like that?
2: Because she knows!
1: Why are you laughing as if I do that?
2: She literally knows.
1: Like, when am I doing that, bro?
2: She knows.
1: The disrespect in this car is crazy.
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0: El Minuto de Música es presentado por Complejo Cultural Universitario.
1: They were talking so brave and so sweet, giving me head on the unmade bed, while the limousine

that was called love. For the workers in song, probably still is for those of them left. Yeah, but you got away, didn't you, babe? You just turn your back on the crowd.

are the dealer, I'm out of the game. If you are the healer, means I'm broken and lame. If thine is the glory, then mine must be the shame. You want it darker, we kill the flame. Magnified, sanctified be thy holy name. Vilified, crucified in the human frame. A million candles burning for the help that never came. You want it darker.

There's a lover in the story, but the story's still the same. There's a lullaby for suffering and a paradox to blame. But it's written in the scriptures and it's not some idle claim. You want it darker? We kill the flame. They're lining up the prisoners and the guards are taking aim. I struggled with some demons, they were middle class and tame. I didn't know I had permission to murder and to maim. You want it darker?